I'm gonna talk you up, we're gonna start a war. Somebody talk me down, what are we fighting for? What are we fighting for? Somebody hold me down, I'm gonna lose my mind. We're gonna move around, we're gonna start a fight. We're gonna start a fight.

0: 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I look back in vain. Oh, there we stand on the clearest day, broken up all the same.
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0: Marking the 15th anniversary of the end of the Iraq War, the Defence Secretary at the time pays tribute to the service personnel who lost their lives.
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